0: Yeah, look at.
1: What?
0: Look banana.
1: Yeah.
0: She connect dog.
1: Yeah.
0: She know. What you wish I want so far?
1: Cause she's a
0: devil, you know.
1: Yo. That was
0: the devil.

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From the womb to the hearth we come out whole. No matter how you count it, our numbers are odd. Our numbers are queer. We come in bunches, families, generations. Manilukasa kaiga yuak siwakachi no sipinit. Words we have for our queerness. Words we cherish. Colonization puts us in survival mode. It tricks us into thinking that poverty is culture, that the bare minimum is customary. But our love is bigger than all this. Inuetta inusluakput. Because we are Inuit, we live well. Follow the lines and cracks of rocks. Net the fish at the seashore. Gather handfuls of berries. Abundance. Dance till your clothes are soaked in sweat. Throw a harpoon into a giant animal. String together beads in all the colors. Exuberance. Watch us laugh. Listen to our stories. Soak in our names. Celebrate. Happy and safe. Our bodies are free. Our love is bigger than all this. Our love is bigger than all this. Ishliangmit, Ishluyangmut, Ilivichusuta, Inungotugut, Shuli Ilivichuvut.

people survived on Turtle Island for thousands and thousands of years, following a way of life that had carried them to have what our people refer to as Biropimatisima, a good way of life. It may sound very simple, and it is, because that good way of life is defined by the original instructions that we were all given on how to live and how to

all this motion I'm having. He cool, I ain't gon' lie. When we link up, we have us a time. Put on that shit for me, bake it fly. Bitch says he blood, you know how I ride. His bitch says he blood, he know how I roll. Conceited as fuck, I get all the hoes. I change up my niggas like I change my clothes. 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
1: 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I got that water. Yeah, I got that water. I got that water. Yeah, I got the water. I got that water. Yeah, I got that water.
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1: The board records smell like bleach. I could travel where I want. I'm a custom clean custom. It ain't custom, I don't come. Feed the bird to the truck. I scream my vivoire to the stewardess. Border control, that's some stupid shit. 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Sipping on mint tea. Take my shoes off, then we take off. 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And I wake up with the droop off. 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Fuck all the change for the car. Get a passport. See the world. Open your eyes to your back. 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Start with your feet, then a card in the airport. Get out your bubble gum, blow up horizons. Sun, sled in the Alps, go to Missoula or tour in Japan. I go scuba in Cuba or land in the borough. Jirai got the Brio, Shibata and Como. It matches my peak coat. Oversee to see all the things that you could see. Like them languages I speak. Out in Perry for a week. Take my neck.

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And she came with her friends, so we having a three. Feast 5K, I ain't rapping for free. Big Sean Wicko, is he in top three? Yeah. Bang it out. 30 clip hanging out. Cracking these bank accounts. Show you a gang about. Glock, yeah, I ring it out. 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Spot get hot, then we change the route. My cup is so dirty. My cup is so dirty, my fit is so clean.

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1: What is it, Sam?
0: Would you do me a favor?
1: What do you want now?
0: Would you mind just taking it one more time?
1: From the top?
0: No, from the ending.
1: Wonderful.